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Dogtown.

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0: me, baby. 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

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I said, tell me if I wanna lean on. I said, if I wanna put my arm around. I said, I want a little help sometimes. I need a little help sometimes. Baby, baby, baby, baby, yeah. Why? Baby, baby, baby, baby, yeah. I said, I got to know why. Yeah. Say, why? Does it wanna pull me down, babe? I said, does it wanna drag?